0: really all they had to worry about? 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Movies? Deciding which shirt goes with which skirt? It's bizarre.
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1: 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Pretty please?
3: 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Who the fuck is this? Hit me on the gram at 6. 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
1: At least it is true that man has no control, even over his own will.

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Oh my, oh my God, in my mind they got a singing genocide singing. Oh my, oh my God, in my mind they got a singing suicide singing. Oh my, oh my God, oh my God. 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No one slips on bananas. 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